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Thank you for joining me. I'm here to take your request, to share your dedications, to ask about your stories, to find out who's on your heart, to encourage you to stop and slow down and love someone.

0: Hi, thank you for calling. Welcome to the Delilah Show. What can I do for you?
1: Yes, hi. I have a dedication and a story to share with y'all. I met this awesome young man last year. He was a brand new student at the Texas School for the Blind and Visually Impaired, and he was a nice young man. And when he first met me, he started asking me out without even getting to know me first, and I ignored him for a year and a half until now. My residential instructor, Connie, hooked us up and, you know, told me and him, you guys have a lot more in common than you even realize, and you would be a really good couple together. And he started asking for me at the prom we had. He was looking for me, and she's like, oh, she's single. And so then after that, we went to a coffee house here at the school, and we struck it up right then and there. It was a couple of weeks ago.
0: So you're dating now?
1: Yes, I am.
0: After you kind of shut him down for how long?
1: A year. Almost a year, I know.
0: So for a year, he's been interested in you, and you said, no, not so much. And now all of a sudden you're going, wow, he's really nice.
1: Yes, and it's kind of one of those things, like, why did I do that?
0: I hope you have a wonderful, fun summer.
1: Thank you, Delilah.
0: I'm predicting there's going to be a whole lot of walks hand in hand in the park and stuff like that.
1: You know, hopefully he'll come down where I live. And
0: all right. You know. You have a good night.
1: You too, Delilah.

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Thank you. Thank you for the sacrifices you've made. Thank you for the commitment that you made. Thank you for sacrificial love. 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

0: so much, not to benefit yourself. You don't get anything out of it. You're doing it as a sacrifice to love. And boy, doesn't that describe our men and women in uniform, our military? So if you are currently serving in the military, or if your son or your daughter is, your husband or your wife, or if you served in the past, thank you. Thank you for the sacrifices you make for complete strangers, for people who don't agree with you, for people who don't respect you. You're still willing to lay down your life. And I appreciate that. I appreciate you. A salute to our men and women in uniform and who have ever been in uniform tonight. We will be back with your request and your dedications. 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

0: Hi, Roman. Welcome to the Delilah Show. What can I do for you tonight?
1: I just want to say congratulations first to two people in my life that I worship and adore. First is my daughter. She just graduated from college, and she graduated with honors.
0: Wow.
1: Magna cum laude.
0: What's her name?
1: Catherine. We call her Katie.
0: So what did Katie get her degree in?
1: Teaching. She started teaching this year, and she loves it. And she's going to be the best teacher ever because she loves kids. And it's amazing. She is great. She is so sweetheart and loving. It's amazing. I'm so proud of her. And the other person is my best friend. She makes me a better person.
0: What's her name, Roman?
1: Rochelle. We're great friends. I care the world for her, and I will do everything and anything for her. They make me a better person, both of them. I'm very grateful to have both of them in my life.
0: I will play a beautiful song to let these two women know how fortunate you are that they are a part of your world, a part of your heart.
1: I just want to express my appreciation for these two ladies that are in my life right now that have changed me completely and made me realize, keep it simple. I adore them.

0: So what are you doing on this Wednesday night? Are you looking forward to the weekend? Are you just trying to make it through the day? Did you have a great day today? A day infused with creativity? Maybe you had a day infused with stress and anxiety. I am here to remind you that tonight, this hour, put all that stuff aside and focus on the important things in life, which aren't things at all, but people, your family, your friends, strangers, enemies. Seriously, you know what I discovered years ago? You know what? I'll tell you what I discovered years ago in just a minute. We'll be right back. 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

Kathy wanted to take a moment to brag on her daddy. She says, I have so many wonderful memories of my father. He was loving, patient, understanding, and not to mention hilarious. I remember him wearing shorts with black knee-high socks and sandals. I think about him every day, and I never forget that time, the times we had, just the two of us. He is loved, he is missed on this and every Father's Day. Please play a special song in memory of my dad.

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Spreading some good cheer and goodwill tonight. Do you have a great story about lending a hand, doing a good deed, helping someone else out, paying it forward? Or maybe you've been on the other end and someone has helped you out in your time of need. If so, call in and share your goodwill story with all of us tonight.

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1: Hi, Delilah.
0: How are you?
1: Good. How are you?
0: I'm wonderful. What can I do for you?
1: I was just calling to tell you about my stepdad. His name is Jeff, and he's been married to my mom for about 5 years now, and he is just incredible.
0: How old are you?
1: I am 20.
0: So he came into your world when most girls want nothing to do with step-parents, nothing to do with their mother falling in love.
1: Well, it wasn't really like that with my stepdad. I was really comfortable around him right away. He just, I don't want to say I think of him as more of a dad than my real dad, because I love my dad, don't get me wrong, but my stepdad has supported me on so many more issues than my real dad has.
0: So instead of using the term real, let's just say your birth father, who's who you love and who is a good guy. And then there's your stepdad, who sounds like is very actively involved in your life and in parenting you and supporting you.
1: Oh, he's very active in my life. I just moved out of my house, and him and my mom have helped me more than anybody could ever imagine.
0: So you have been double blessed.
1: I have.
0: Let me find a great song that'll let him know that.
1: Thank you very much, Delilah.
0: You have a good night, Nicole, and a good summer.
1: You too.

0: 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Simiak writes, I had lived in the D.C. area for 9 years. I finished grad school, got a Ph.D., and because of a new job, I moved. It's been over 7 months now. Things do not feel good here. I don't have any friends in my new home. I don't like my job, the workplace, or the person that I'm working with. I was back home last weekend and listened to your show again, and I remembered the great days that I had living there. I'm 34, and being alone is very hard. I reach a point nearly every day where I have to ask if all that studying hard for years and years was even worth it. If I don't enjoy life and I don't have anyone to share my life, what is the point of all the work that I have done so far? I miss home. I miss the people that I know that are not around me anymore. I need help. I need some direction. I will have some direction for you and my words of wisdom coming up next. 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

0: Rebecca.
1: Tonight's Delilah's Dilemma is from somebody who worked very hard to get their PhD, accepted a job in another state, moved, and now is homesick, lonely, and depressed. So here are my Mother Delilah words of advice for you. This is what I would tell you if you were my son or my daughter. Number one, go see a physician and get some help because you are suffering depression. And you're not going to be able to make any clear choices until you address that. If you feel every day that everything you've done was pointless, that's depression. That's a pretty good sign of it anyway. So go see somebody and talk to them and find out if you're depressed and get help for that. Okay, that's number one. Number two is you can do one of two things. You can either go, you know what? I tried something new. I came here. It stinks. I hate it. I'm going home. And go home. You've got friends, you've got family, you've got people you can go back to and say, can I stay here for a few weeks till I get on my feet and find a job? Or number two, you can decide to do what I did one of the many times I was fired and had to move back and forth across the country. And I would decide to look upon it as a new adventure. I never said, okay, this is where I'm going to be for the rest of my life. I just said, for the time being, this is where God has me. And maybe it'll be 2 months, maybe it'll be 2 years, but I'm going to make the best of it. And I'm going to meet as many people as I can and see as many things as I can and go hiking and dirt biking and take in every historical site and go to the beach or go to the lake and meet new people and find a church and invest myself in this community for the time until I can go home. Those are your two options. So either admit that you're miserable and go home, or decide to make the best of it for a time. Look at this as a season, not eternity. Good luck.

0: A little while ago, if you were listening, I said, you know what I discovered years ago when I was talking about enemies? I discovered that those people who come against me, who try to stop me, who say, you can't do that, Delilah, you cannot make a nighttime radio show, be successful because you're a girl. That's what they told me when I was like 18, 19 years old. Seriously. Nobody wants to listen to women on the radio, they said. And then they said, okay, well, maybe people want to listen to women on the radio, but they don't want to listen to, you know, nonsense about love or romance or commitment or families. The people who have come against me the hardest and tried to stop me from reaching my dreams have helped me more than anyone. They helped me more than the people that were standing on the sidelines clapping for me and cheering me on. They really did, because I am so darn hard-headed and stubborn that if you tell me I cannot achieve a goal, if you tell me I can't reach for the stars, I'll say, oh yeah, stand back and watch. Or stand in my way and watch, and I'll run you over. It's okay. Your choice. If somebody is coming against you, if somebody is trying to steal your serenity, steal your joy, steal your relationship, steal your peace of mind, instead of looking at them as the enemy that you need to despise, look at them as a gift that's strengthening you and encouraging you to be better, faster, stronger, smarter, more committed to your goals. Something to think about tonight. We'll be back. 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

0: 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Who's this?
1: Candy.
0: Candy, what can I do for you?
1: I just wanted to request a song for my husband, Scott. He's been, we've been married for 3 years, and it's just been three wonderful years, and we have two kids, and it's just, I want to dedicate a song to him.
0: And is that one of your little ones I hear in the background?
1: Yes. Emily.
0: How old is Emily?
1: She is three.
0: And parroting everything you say.
1: Good or bad.
0: Uh-huh. Uh-huh. That's when all of a sudden you become censored.
1: Yes.
2: Mine.
0: Oh, and she's learned the mine word.
1: Of course.
0: I love, is it Finding Nemo with the seagulls? Mine, mine,
1: yes,
0: mine.
1: That is her.
0: Mm-hmm.
1: Especially with the 7-month-old brother.
0: Mine.
1: Yes. Yeah.
0: I love the rules of the 2-year-old. What's yours is mine, and what's mine is mine. And if I see it, it's mine. And if I can't find it, it's mine.
1: That's right.
0: And anything that they're holding is mine.
1: That's right. Any spare change is hers.
0: Exactly.
1: Let me
0: play a song for your hubby. What's his name again?
1: Scott.
0: Scott.
1: Yes.
0: Have a blessed night. Thank you for calling.
1: Thank you.

WXMA Louisville, the new 102.3 The Rose. With so much going on in the world and so much sadness and bad news in abundance, we try to bring you a little good news each night. We try to shine a little light into your world and share a peaceful moment or two. That's what we do each night right here.

0: Hi, Nancy. Tell me who's on your heart.
1: There is a certain someone that doesn't know that I care for him, and I didn't get a chance to tell him last month, and I'm very upset about it.
0: Okay, so you have a crush on someone.
1: Yes, I do, and he does on me.
0: And so why are we so emotional?
1: You see, I've been married for a long time, and it's not well. It's not a good marriage. And it just happened. It just happened, you know, love at first sight. And I was scared to tell him how I felt. And when I got up the courage to tell him this past Tuesday, he didn't attend the meeting. We don't have each other's numbers, but we know where each other work. So now I have to wait until September to see him again.
0: And you wish that you had said, I love you, and you didn't.
1: Yes.
0: What's his name, Nancy?
1: His name is Tony.
0: So has Tony given you the strength to face the fact that you are not in a good situation?
1: Yes. Yes. I need a change.

0: I definitely need a change.
1: And are you going to do what you have to do to bring about that change?
0: Yes, I am. Yes, I am. Okay. Definitely. I'm so happy I got to you, Delilah. I listen to you on my way home every night.
1: I'm glad you got through. I'm glad I'm here for you. I'm glad you're able to cry your tears. Now go take care of resolving your situation.
0: I will. I will. Okay. All right. Thank you so much.

0: I'm Delilah on the new 102.3 The Rose. Welcome to your Wednesday night.
1: I had no choice but to hear you. You stated your case time and again.

0: keeping you company and sharing stories from the heart. I got a sweet, sweet message on our Facebook page from a listener named Jasmine who says, "Hi, Delilah. I just wanted to say thank you. You saved my family life. I'm a nurse and a mother of two little girls with a baby on the way. About 8 months ago, I was listening to your show on my way to work. You were discussing people putting their jobs first and how it could be very lonely. My husband had recently told me he was lonely, and I frustratingly said, 'But I'm right here.' As I drove that night listening to you, I realized I had worked almost 160 hours in just 2 weeks. Nurses tend to put everyone before themselves and will triage who needs the most. Suddenly, it became very clear why my husband was lonely. I was right there, but I really wasn't. I realized in that moment that I was lonely too. That night, I put in for a dramatic cut in my hours. I now make my own schedule. We moved to a smaller, cheaper home. We don't have as much material wealth, but guess what? I'm there. I'm there for giggles, cuddles, boo-boo kisses, nap time, bedtime, first steps, even family game night. My marriage is full and running over, and my family couldn't be happier that I'm home with them. Jasmine, thank you so much for sharing your story, sharing your heart, and for making the sacrifice to be home with your babies, your hubby, and not to put your career first. We'll be back. 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
1: Jay, what can I do for you on the Delilah Show?
2: Well, I'd like to make a request for a song for my wife. Been going through a little bit of a rough time here, and ex from my past has moved back into the area, and I'd really kind of just let my wife know that, you know, leaving her is absolutely not an option. You know, the past is the past, and I just want to give her a little reassurance that I'm not going anywhere.
1: Okay, what's your wife's name?
2: Jen.
1: Why is she feeling so insecure?
2: Well, we've had a child together. Maybe her figure isn't exactly what it used to be, and it really doesn't matter. But I think she looks just as fine now as the day I met her. And, you know, I love her to death, happily married for 5 years.
1: And she's just feeling threatened and insecure and overweight and out of shape. And
2: right.
1: So she's probably got all sorts of imaginations in her head, which isn't going to help her situation.
2: Right.
1: Well, I will play a song for you and Jen, but I would encourage Jen to maybe find somebody that she can talk to, a counselor, a pastor, a priest, because that kind of insecurity is something that's easily treated and dealt with, and if it's not dealt with, can lead to depression, which, you know, can really wreak havoc in her life. So I will play a song for you guys, and I will encourage Jen to talk to a professional that can help her to deal with the insecurities and the fears and the thoughts that are playing in her head so that she doesn't push you away in the process.
2: I understand. So I know she's listening to the radio right now. So
1: let me see what I can find for you. You have a good night, hon.
2: I appreciate it, Delilah. Thank you.
1: Bye-bye, Jay.

0: just about time for me to slip out of here and take off into the darkness. If I didn't get to your request or dedications, I will be back tomorrow. Do me a favor, take some time out of your Thursday schedule to slow down and love someone. Good night. 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
1: Hey, Kentuckiana.
2: You hear that sizzle?
1: That ain't burgers. 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
3: And here's Clark with the weather. 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
1: 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So pour yourself a cup of tea. 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And let me keep you company with stories and songs that soothe the soul tonight on 102.3 The Rose.

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1: Hi. 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
0: What's your husband's name?
1: Nia.
0: Spell it.
1: N-H-I-A. I'm Puerto Rican, and he's Hmong.
0: I have never heard of that combination before.
1: We have three beautiful kids. They're gorgeous.
0: So, you're Puerto Rican, your husband is Hmong.
1: Mm-hmm.
0: How did your families take to this?
1: Well, my family was good. His family didn't like me for a long time.
0: They didn't like you, or they didn't like the fact that he was marrying outside of his tradition?
1: And both.
0: Because I would say it would be hard not to like you, just talking to you on the phone. You sound like a sweetheart.
1: Oh, thank you. Well, I gained their love. They love me very much now, just as I love them.
0: You gained their love, or you had their grandbabies and they couldn't help but love you?
1: Both.
0: Yeah.
1: They love me very much. He tells me all the time. I just want to dedicate a song to my husband. He's been working really hard for this family. We're going on our fourth baby.
0: In how many years?
1: 6 years.
0: Oh, my goodness, girl.
1: It's been wonderful. So I just want to let him know how much he's appreciated.
0: I will find a great song for you.
1: Thank you very much.
0: Okay.

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0: it's Amy Nick, your morning chick on 102.3 The Rose. While you're juggling those kids, coffee, your calendars, and everything else, we are right along with you. We'll have a little fun, listen to some feel-good songs, and at 9, my dog Rosie officially roughs in the workday with Rosie's Rough House. A little wag, a little whoop, and a whole lot of fun to ease you into the morning. So take a breath, turn up the music, and let's make the day feel better together on 102.3 The Rose.
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0: Hey, y'all, it's Amy Nick on 102.3 The Rose. 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

0: Hey, it's Amy Nick, your morning chick on 102.3 The Rose. While you're juggling those kids, coffee, your calendars, and everything else, we are right along with you. We'll have a little fun, listen to some feel-good songs, and at 9, my dog Rosie officially roughs in the workday with Rosie's Rough House. A little wag, a little whoop, and a whole lot of fun to ease you into the morning. So take a breath, turn up the music, and let's make the day feel better together on 102.3 The Rose.
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1: Good morning, this is Shannon Kogan with Wave News. Today, damage assessment response teams from the Indiana Department of Homeland Security will analyze flood damage from Lanesville to Corydon. These teams will assess structural damage to homes and businesses. You can report flood damage by calling Indiana 211. You can also visit Indiana's 211's website to fill out a form. There's a link on wave3.com. Kentucky Governor Andy Beshear announced 2025 was the best year ever for state tourism. The governor says tourism in 2025 generated $14.6 billion, supporting nearly 97,000 jobs. According to a study by Tourism Economics, more than 81 million people visited the Commonwealth, spending more than $10 billion across the state. Most of that money was spent on food and beverages. Next was lodging, transportation, retail, recreation, and entertainment. It has been quite the year for horse trainer Cherie DeVoe, and now it's gotten a bit better. She's been named one of Time Magazine's 100 most influential people in sports after the horse she trains, Golden Tempo, won the Kentucky Derby and Belmont Stakes. With the win on the first Saturday in May, she became the first female trainer to ever win the Kentucky Derby, then later becoming the first female trainer to win multiple Triple Crown races with the win in the Belmont. She took to social media and said, "In the What Is My Life, I have been named as one of Time's 100 most influential people in sports." And she was joined on the list by some Hoosier royalty, Indiana University's head football coach, Kurt Cignetti, and former quarterback Fernando Mendoza were also named in the top 100. They led the Indiana Hoosiers to a historic, undefeated season that was capped off with a national championship and a Heisman Trophy for Mendoza. I'm Shannon Kogan with Wave News. Have a great Thursday.
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7: Louisville weather from the Wave Storm Tracking Team.
8: A few showers, maybe even one or two storms possible this morning in southern Indiana, but those chances fade pretty quickly after 9 o'clock. That'll set the stage for a hot and humid afternoon again, with highs in the low 90s and the heat index approaching 100. Take it easy this afternoon. Another round of fading showers and storms possible Friday morning, thanks to a cold front that'll cool us down tomorrow afternoon. From the Wave Storm Tracking Team, I'm Carson Meredith.
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Please give us your best names. I came up with Connie, Gina. Tell us yours. It's on Facebook, 102.3 The Rose.

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She's sassy, she's classy, and she is Kentucky proud. The new mannequin in the studio. She's beautiful, too. Even has pearls on, but she doesn't have a name. Rhonda said on Facebook, I like Connie C. Also, Amy said Belle or Jeannie, short for congeniality.

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3: Really seems like Indiana travelers into Kentucky are the most impacted by the 65 Central Corridor work. Eastbound I-64 jams trying to get across the Sherman-Minton Bridge right now. Right, Sunrise here not helping either. Southbound 65 across the Kennedy Bridge is okay coming out of Indiana. Second Street Bridge is already getting a little fuller. We had an overnight accident downtown on Preston Street at Witherspoon Street. You still may see some activity. Eastbound Waterson, okay coming toward I-65. We could see some delay with alternate volume soon. I'm Libby Kay with 502 Traffic.
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14: Louisville weather from the Wave Storm Tracking Team.
15: We're tracking a couple of small rain chances this morning, then again Friday morning, but many areas stay dry. The big story today is the heat and humidity again, with highs in the low 90s and the heat index approaching 100. The good news is Friday will be a bit cooler and not quite as humid, but still warm with highs in the 80s. Same story goes for Saturday before storms return Sunday. From the Wave Storm Tracking Team, I'm Carson Meredith.
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1: Good morning, this is Shannon Kogan with Wave News. Today, damage assessment response teams from the Indiana Department of Homeland Security will analyze flood damage from Lanesville to Corydon. These teams will assess structural damage to homes and businesses. You can report flood damage by calling Indiana 211. You can also visit Indiana's 211's website to fill out a form. There's a link on wave3.com. Kentucky Governor Andy Beshear announced 2025 was the best year ever for state tourism. The governor says tourism in 2025 generated $14.6 billion, supporting nearly 97,000 jobs. According to a study by Tourism Economics, more than 81 million people visited the Commonwealth, spending more than $10 billion across the state. Most of that money was spent on food and beverages. Next was lodging, transportation, retail, recreation, and entertainment. It has been quite the year for horse trainer Cherie DeVoe, and now it's gotten a bit better. She's been named one of Time Magazine's 100 most influential people in sports after the horse she trains, Golden Tempo, won the Kentucky Derby and Belmont Stakes. With the win on the first Saturday in May, she became the first female trainer to ever win the Kentucky Derby, then later becoming the first female trainer to win multiple Triple Crown races with the win in the Belmont. She took to social media and said, "In the What Is My Life? I have been named as one of Time's 100 most influential people in sports." And she was joined on the list by some Hoosier royalty, Indiana University's head football coach, Kurt Cignetti, and former quarterback Fernando Mendoza were also named in the top 100. They led the Indiana Hoosiers to a historic, undefeated season that was capped off with a national championship and a Heisman Trophy for Mendoza. I'm Shannon Kogan with Wave News. Have a great Thursday.
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Waking you up with a little shot of espresso this morning. 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Friday Eve feels good, doesn't it? The weekend is almost here, y'all. Just hang on.

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10: Any small storm chance across southern Indiana this morning will quickly fade. That'll set the stage for another hot and humid afternoon. Expect highs back in the low 90s later on this Thursday, with the feels like temperatures approaching 100 yet again. Take it easy outside. Another chance for fading showers and storms is with us Friday morning, but will trend drier tomorrow afternoon. From the Wave Storm Tracking Team, I'm Carson Meredith.
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True story, when I was in college, my roommate Julie and I slept with the radio on. One night, she woke me up at 3 a.m. and said, Amy, it's 3 a.m. and the song 3 a.m. is on. I said, cool. Rolled over and went right back to sleep. Every time I hear this song, I think of her. That's what music does to you. It's made of memories.

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You have survived 80% of the work week. 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I mean, at this point, if you're even thinking about quitting, you can't because you are way too close to getting 100% of the things you didn't think you were going to get done this week done. 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
4: Condition wise, our roads seem to be drying out, at least for now. We're still struggling trying to get out of downtown with this crash on the westbound 64 entrance ramp from 9th Street. You may actually be getting by here okay right now, but it's still a little struggly. Southbound 65 out of Indiana up to speed. The crash across the Kennedy Bridge gone. 2nd Street Bridge still a little sluggish. Eastbound I-64 was heavily delayed out of Indiana across the Sherman-Minton Bridge, but you're okay here now. Eastbound Louisville, just watch northbound I-71 stalled tractor-trailer just past the Snyder. I'm Libby Kay with 502 Traffic.
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2: Louisville weather from the Wave Storm Tracking Team.
3: A few showers, maybe even one or two storms possible this morning in southern Indiana, but those chances fade pretty quickly after 9 o'clock. That'll set the stage for a hot and humid afternoon again, with highs in the low 90s and the heat index approaching 100. Take it easy this afternoon. Another round of fading showers and storms possible Friday morning, thanks to a cold front that'll cool us down tomorrow afternoon. From the Wave Storm Tracking Team, I'm Carson Meredith.
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1: Good morning, this is Shannon Kogan with Wave News. Today, damage assessment response teams from the Indiana Department of Homeland Security will analyze flood damage from Lanesville to Corydon. These teams will assess structural damage to homes and businesses. You can report flood damage by calling Indiana 211. You can also visit Indiana's 211's website to fill out a form. There's a link on wave3.com. Kentucky Governor Andy Beshear announced 2025 was the best year ever for state tourism. The governor says tourism in 2025 generated $14.6 billion, supporting nearly 97,000 jobs. According to a study by Tourism Economics, more than 81 million people visited the Commonwealth, spending more than $10 billion across the state. Most of that money was spent on food and beverages. Next was lodging, transportation, retail, recreation, and entertainment. It has been quite the year for horse trainer Cherie DeVoe, and now it's gotten a bit better. She's been named one of Time Magazine's 100 most influential people in sports after the horse she trains, Golden Tempo, won the Kentucky Derby and Belmont Stakes. With the win on the first Saturday in May, she became the first female trainer to ever win the Kentucky Derby, then later becoming the first female trainer to win multiple Triple Crown races with the win in the Belmont. She took to social media and said, "In the What Is My Life, I have been named as one of Time's 100 most influential people in sports." And she was joined on the list by some Hoosier royalty, Indiana University's head football coach, Kurt Cignetti, and former quarterback Fernando Mendoza were also named in the top 100. They led the Indiana Hoosiers to a historic, undefeated season that was capped off with a national championship and a Heisman Trophy for Mendoza. I'm Shannon Kogan with Wave News. Have a great Thursday.
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my favorite quotes, and I used to have this plaque hanging up in my house. It says, people tend to seek happiness when actually happiness is a choice. It's not waiting for you down the road, but it is right here, right now. You made a good choice on 102.3 The Rose. Here's Happy.

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10: We're tracking a couple of small rain chances this morning, then again Friday morning, but many areas stay dry. The big story today is the heat and humidity again, with highs in the low 90s and the heat index approaching 100.

0: 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The good news is Friday will be a bit cooler and not quite as humid, but still warm with highs in the 80s. Same story goes for Saturday before storms return Sunday. From the Wave Storm Tracking Team, I'm Carson Meredith.
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Now, did I just catch you singing at the top of your lungs? 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As you think about something that went wrong in your life, didn't work out, you were devastated, but then it turned out it was actually the best thing that ever happened to you.

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2: They say the holy water's watered down, and this town's lost its faith. Our colors will fade eventually, so if our time is running out, day after day, we'll make the mundane a masterpiece. Oh my, my, oh my, my love, I take one look at you, you're taking me out.

It is never a dull moment here. My girlfriend just busted into the Rose studio like she had seen a ghost. She said, Amy, I was on my way to work this morning. I was driving down Shelbyville Road, and a lizard ran across the road, and he wasn't tiny either. She said, this guy was moving like he was late for work and was the size of a chihuahua. Well, I hope the little dude got to go where he was going and made it there safely. Now, what kind of critters have you seen on your way to work in the morning? 502-795-1023. I've seen deer. I've seen

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0: 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Now, when we stopped by her office, it was pouring down rain outside. As soon as we walked in, you would have thought we were carrying a pot of gold at the end of the rainbow when we handed her the dozen roses from Country Squire Florist. Just our way of saying thank you for listening to The Rose. She's a huge fan. She's even met Bon Jovi a couple times, Steven Tyler, and Bret Michaels. She showed us pictures. She had proof. So even on a rainy day, we hope to brighten things up a little with a dozen roses just for listening to 102.3 The Rose. Dorinda at Keystone Financial Group, thank you for making 102.3 The Rose your workday playlist.
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3: Tractor trailer still stalled out here on the Shawnee eastbound I-64 ramp. Now, it is mostly to the right shoulder, but as you come around the bend, it is technically partially blocking the right lane. I think we'll have some time to see it. Right now, eastbound I-64 is okay coming off the Sherman-Minton Bridge, so you don't have any major delay with merging traffic here, but something to keep in mind. It's been with us all morning. Southbound 2nd Street Bridge still looks pretty jammed trying to get out of Indiana into our downtown. 65 southbound across the Kennedy Bridge is okay. Northbound 65 just coming off the Snyder. Watch for a stall on the shoulder. I'm Libby K with 502 Traffic.
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2: Louisville weather from the Wave Storm Tracking Team.
14: Any small storm chance across southern Indiana this morning will quickly fade. That'll set the stage for another hot and humid afternoon. Expect highs back in the low 90s later on this Thursday, with the feels like temperatures approaching 100 yet again. Take it easy outside. Another chance for fading showers and storms is with us Friday morning, but will trend drier tomorrow afternoon. From the Wave Storm Tracking Team, I'm Carson Meredith.
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1: Good morning. This is Shannon Kogan with Wave News. Today, damage assessment response teams from the Indiana Department of Homeland Security will analyze flood damage from Lanesville to Corydon. These teams will assess structural damage to homes and businesses. You can report flood damage by calling Indiana 211. You can also visit Indiana's 211's website to fill out a form. There's a link on wave3.com. Kentucky Governor Andy Beshear announced 2025 was the best year ever for state tourism. The governor says tourism in 2025 generated $14.6 billion, supporting nearly 97,000 jobs. According to a study by Tourism Economics, more than 81 million people visited the Commonwealth, spending more than $10 billion across the state. Most of that money was spent on food and beverages. Next was lodging, transportation, retail, recreation, and entertainment. It has been quite the year for horse trainer Cherie DeVoe, and now it's gotten a bit better. She's been named one of Time Magazine's 100 most influential people in sports after the horse she trains, Golden Tempo, won the Kentucky Derby and Belmont Stakes. With the win on the first Saturday in May, she became the first female trainer to ever win the Kentucky Derby, then later becoming the first female trainer to win multiple Triple Crown races with the win in the Belmont. She took to social media and said, "In the What Is My Life, I have been named as one of Time's 100 most influential people in sports." And she was joined on the list by some Hoosier royalty, Indiana University's head football coach, Kurt Cignetti, and former quarterback Fernando Mendoza were also named in the top 100. They led the Indiana Hoosiers to a historic, undefeated season that was capped off with a national championship and a Heisman Trophy for Mendoza. I'm Shannon Kogan with Wave News. Have a great Thursday.
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2: Good morning. We're so glad you're here to kick off the workday with us. Right, Rose? Rosie says, grab the coffee, take a deep breath, and let's wag our way into the weekend. 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
5: Louisville weather from the Wave Storm Tracking Team.
6: A few showers, maybe even one or two storms possible this morning in southern Indiana, but those chances fade pretty quickly after 9 o'clock. That'll set the stage for a hot and humid afternoon again, with highs in the low 90s and the heat index approaching 100. Take it easy this afternoon. Another round of fading showers and storms possible Friday morning thanks to a cold front that'll cool us down tomorrow afternoon. From the Wave Storm Tracking Team, I'm Carson Meredith.
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0: Before you go, there's something I want you to have.
1: 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But wait a minute, isn't this...
0: Yeah, yes it is.
1: But I thought the old lady dropped it into the ocean in the air.
0: Well, baby, I went down and got it for you.
1: Aw, you shouldn't have.

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We're not playing games. Just playing your favorite songs. A little boost to get you through whatever the day throws at you.

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Maybe what you need is some Harry Styles. Here's Adore You on the Rose.

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And isn't it ironic?

0: ironic that when you're younger, things seem one way, and then you grow up and you're like, oh, that's not the way it was. My dad and I, when I was a teenager, did not get along at all. I thought he was so mean. Then fast forward to college, and then even later when my frontal lobe fully developed, I realized my dad wasn't mean. He was teaching me how to be a good human with strong morals and values. That is priceless. If there was ever a tax bill for everything my daddy taught me over the years, I would owe him big. And we want to help you pay a little bit of that back to your dad with our dad tax giveaway, giving you a chance to win $1,000 for your dad on Father's Day. 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Well, I think you can do this. 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Good luck.
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3: Condition-wise, our roads seem to be drying out, at least for now. We're still struggling trying to get out of downtown with this crash on the westbound 64 entrance ramp from 9th Street. You may actually be getting by here okay right now, but it's still a little struggly. Southbound 65 out of Indiana up to speed. The crash across the Kennedy Bridge gone. 2nd Street Bridge still a little sluggish. Eastbound I-64 was heavily delayed out of Indiana across the Sherman-Minton Bridge, but you're okay here now. Eastbound Louisville, just watch northbound I-71 stalled tractor-trailer just past the Snyder. I'm Libby Kay with 502 Traffic.
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11: We're tracking a couple of small rain chances this morning, then again Friday morning, but many areas stay dry. The big story today is the heat and humidity again, with highs in the low 90s and the heat index approaching 100. The good news is Friday will be a bit cooler and not quite as humid, but still warm with highs in the 80s. Same story goes for Saturday before storms return Sunday. From the Wave Storm Tracking Team, I'm Carson Meredith.
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We're talking a dozen roses from Country Squire Florist. Just tell us where we should go for next week's Rose Workplace of the Week at 1023therose.com. Click win

0: I've been on this gratitude journey lately, so just go with me on this, okay? It's 102.3 The Rose. I feel so lucky that my coworkers here at the station, really all of our sister stations too, are just so cool and accepting of what you do with your own life, because that's not always the case. I have a hobby that some people might find a little bit weird, and like my old boss didn't get it, so he asked my supervisor to tell me to stop posting about it on my own social media accounts. I'm a nerd. I go to Comic-Cons, I cosplay, I dress up as superheroes. So my question for you today is, what is a hobby that you have that others might find a little bit strange? 502-795-1023.
1: I actually like to make jewelry. I know, I guess it's not really weird, but yeah, it's something that I do on my off time. Mostly earrings, little bracelets.
0: I did not know this was a skill that you have.
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0: Because I gotta have faith. Ooh, I gotta have faith. Because I gotta have faith.
1: Facebook might be having fun with it, but the old Louisville Neighborhood Council has had enough of trucks getting stuck at the can opener. It's 102.3 The Rose. I guess the council has paid $3,000 out of their own pockets to put up billboards saying that Louisville streets are not made for trucks. Take I-264 during the I-65 closure. And yes, it has a picture of a semi stuck in the can opener. What is today's count at? I'll tell you, coming up in three songs.

There's to complain about. I want you to understand that this station is a safe place where we listen and we don't judge. It's 102.3 The Rose. I'm Michelle Hart. The reason I say that is because I have a hobby that some people might find a little bit strange, and it used to really bother my old boss when I posted about it on social media. I'm a nerd. I go to

0: Macons, I cosplay, I dress up as superheroes. So today I want to know, what is your hobby that some people might find a little bit strange when they find out you're into it? 502-795-1023. Katie, go ahead.
1: Gosh. I collect these little elastic bracelets, which sounds really weird for someone who's 48. I'm a teacher, and my students love it because I wear a different bracelet every day, and they want to see what it says and what the design is. So,
2: 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So that is a great hobby.
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Oh, you know they had this list finalized before Golden Tempo won the Belmont Stakes last weekend. It's 102.3 The Rose. Big congratulations to Sheree DeBoe, who was named one of the 100 most influential people in sports. It's the very first time Time 100's done this list. Very cool to be on that.

0: I've been known to dress up as Wonder Woman or Black Widow every now and then. It's 102.3 The Rose. I'm Michelle Hart. And today we're talking about those hobbies that you love and think are completely normal. But when people find out you're into them, they think it's a little bit strange. I cosplay. What do you do? 502-795-1023. Stacey, go ahead.
1: I like to tumble rocks.
2: I wanted a rock tumbler as a kid so badly.
1: I know. I wanted one too, but now that as an adult, it takes forever. I'm so impatient too.
2: How long does it take?
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2: So what do you do with them when you're done?
1: Well, they're like gemstones. I keep them.
2: And just admire them, or do you make them into jewelry?
1: Yeah. Well, no, like I put them on my windowsill and, you know, just everywhere in the garden.
2: And you sit back and you're like, this is my childhood dream come true. I love my rocks.
1: Yeah. And I made that. Like, I'm always like, I made that.
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0: I took this job at 102.3 The Rose, I've been on this gratitude journey, so just go with me on this one. It's Michelle Hart, and today I am grateful that I have amazing coworkers who do not judge the things I do outside this radio station because I have a strange hobby that my old boss certainly didn't understand and actually wanted me to stop posting about on social media. I'm a nerd. I go to Comic-Cons. I cosplay, which means I dress up as superheroes. Today, I want to know, what is that hobby that you have that some people find a little bit strange? 502-795-1023.
1: I actually like to make jewelry. I know, I guess it's not really weird, but yeah, it's something that I do on my off time. Mostly earrings, little bracelets.
0: I did not know this was a skill that you have.
1: I know.
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Music that feels so good. It's like when that meeting that could have been an email actually is an email. 102.3, The Rose.

it's a bummer to see another local business calling it quits. It's 102.3 The Rose. The owners of Lulabool announced that they are moving to Oregon, so they're going to be closing July 26th. The good news for you is if you want a funny t-shirt, they're doing a 75% off.

0: I think that deep down, he thought that maybe it was a fetish thing. And that's why he asked my supervisor, who I was super close to ask me to stop posting about it on social media. It's 102.3 The Rose. I'm Michelle Hart. Today, we're talking about those hobbies that we have that other people find strange. I'm a nerd. I go to Comic-Cons. I dress up as superheroes. I cosplay. It's not a fetish thing. I just think every day should be Halloween. What is your hobby that people find a little bit strange?
1: 502-795-1023. Gosh. I collect these little elastic bracelets, which sounds really weird for someone who's 48. I'm a teacher, and my students love it because I wear a different bracelet every day, and they want to see what it says and what the design is. So,
0: okay, you're bringing them so much joy. So that is a great hobby.
1: We all loved it.
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4: Louisville weather from the Wave Storm Tracking Team.
5: Current clouds across the area will soon fade away, allowing for another hazy, hot, and humid setup this afternoon with high temperature again about 92 for the high. Warm and very muggy tonight. Now, after midnight, some thunderstorms will be approaching from Illinois. They may survive all the way into the Ohio River zone by early on your Friday. We'll be watching it. For the Wave Storm Tracking Team, I'm Brian Good.
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102.3 The Rose. Yes, Taylor Swift was in the house when this happened last night. I mean, crazy. The Knicks pulled out that win last night. It's amazing. But coming up, I'll tell you the other reason why a viral moment might be created from that game coming up.

0: It's Kelly, 102.3 The Rose. It was mayhem last night. NBA Finals. The Knicks pulled off an incredible 29-point deficit to come back and clinch the win in Game 4 over the Spurs. It was insane, Taylor Swift. A whole bunch of celebrities were in the house. But here's another reason why this might be really crazy. A guy named Evan, he's 23. Back in 2020, of his yearbook, he quoted Knicks in 6, 2026 NBA Finals. And now, obviously, that's gaining some attention.
1: So just so you can see that it's 2020, Smithtown High School West from Smithtown, New York, Long Island. 2020, that is me. And that is the thing.
0: Yeah, so instead of like using his senior quote to talk about his accomplishments or reflect or all that kind of stuff, he just thought it was a neat way to rhyme Knicks in 6, 2026 NBA Finals. So now that post has over 130,000 likes. Remains to be seen if that ends up being true. Game 5 is next. You can see the post at 1023therose.com.
2: Checking traffic on The Rose.
3: We've seen some pretty big delays on the eastbound Watterson over the last several hours, and we still have trouble. There may still be a crash working near Crittenden Drive. Actually, a second crash that's happened here. Two right lanes are blocked, and traffic's backing up all the way back to the Shively area. Farther south, another crash affecting New Cut Road at 3rd Street Road and at Hollow Creek. A crash on South Watterson Trail near Ferndale Road, southbound, is mainly affected. I'm Jared Cirillo with 502 Traffic.
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New movie trailer just dropped. It's 102.3 The Rose, Kelly Kay. Brad Pitt is in a new, like, survival movie. It's called The Heart of the Beast. He plays a retired Navy Special Forces guy living in Alaska with his Special Forces dog, having to survive after a plane crash. It looks incredible. You can find the trailer at 102.3therose.com.

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We will deliver roses. Amy Nick will bring them to the office from Country Squire Florist to say thanks. 102.3TheRose.com. 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
8: Checking traffic on the Rose.
9: We've seen some pretty big delays on the eastbound Watterson over the last several hours, and we still have trouble. There may still be a crash working near Crittenden Drive. Actually, a second crash that's happened here. Two right lanes are blocked, and traffic's backing up all the way back to the Shively area. Farther south, another crash affecting New Cut Road at 3rd Street Road and at Hollow Creek. A crash on South Watterson Trail near Ferndale Road, southbound, is mainly affected. I'm Jared Cirillo with 502 Traffic.
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102.3 The Rose. It's Kelly Kay. Wait until you hear this amazing story of how a woman in the middle of the night answered the door when a stranger knocked on it and saved a life. Coming

0: 102.3 The Rose. It's Kelly Kay. This is a pretty amazing story. A Canadian woman named Amy woken up in the middle of the night by a 12-year-old neighbor who needed help for his unresponsive dad. She jumped into action, performed CPR without really knowing how to do it, called 911 and was talked through it for 10 minutes until paramedics showed up.
1: Saturday at 3 in the morning and my doorbell goes. He was so brave being able to go door to door to get help for his dad and that he saved his dad. And we sprint, run into his house and his dad is on the floor unresponsive. I like to think if my daughter was in that,
2: somebody would be there to do the same.
1: We kept going, paramedics ran in. One of them knelt down with me, said, I'm taking over.
0: It's just amazing because experts say, you know, after 2 or 3 minutes, you get exhausted doing that. She kept it up for 10 minutes. And again, being helped with 911 on the phone, walking her through it. And hers was the fourth door he came to. Just an unbelievable story. And now she's been inspired to actually take a class and be trained in that if that were to ever happen again. Amazing story you can find on Facebook, 1023 The Rose.
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5: Well, all things considered, traffic's actually not doing too bad around the Louisville Metro. Delay

0: heads on the Waterson as you approach I-65, of course, with the construction project. Plan on being slow eastbound coming out of Shively from Dixie Highway over to the connection with I-65, but all lanes should be open. And on the other side, westbound, it's also seeing some heavy congestion from just past Taylorsville Road all the way to I-65. I'm Jared Cirillo with 502 Traffic.
1: Louisville weather
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3: Are you ready to sizzle again today? Yeah, another hot one for us. A high temperature of 92 degrees, but it may feel like 100 to 102 at times, with the high levels of humidity still at play. No worries on rain for the rest of the afternoon or even this evening, but later on tonight after midnight, some thunderstorms may approach from the west. The Wave Storm Tracking Team, I'm Brian Good.
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A Thursday night underway. Thank you for joining me. I'm Delilah, and I am here to talk to you. Probably even more important than talking to you is listening to you. I try to do that so that I can discern what would be the best song to go with your situation.

Quiet underway. Thank you for joining me. I'm Delilah, and I am here to talk to you. Probably even more important than talking to you is listening to you. I try to do that so that I can discern what would be the best song to go with your situation.

0: 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Eyesoffaith.vision. We can do this together. Tonight's Delilah's Dilemma is from a young girl who fell in love in high school. She says, "Dear Delilah, we had dated for only 8 months, but we knew we were crazy about each other. Talks of marriage and a life together seemed to be a never-ending conversation in our young love. But when we started college, we broke up 2 months into the semester because of rumors that were untrue. I started over. I filled my life with athletics. I peaked in my studies. Then he came back. And through the years, we've tried to reunite. Every time we tried, either one of us was in a relationship or we fought terribly. Our fights became more intense and unrelenting. Still, we missed each other and would try again. Even an attempt at friendship dissolved. Since then, I've graduated college. I now work a full-time job. It's been about 2 years since my relationship with my sweetheart came to a bruising halt. But I still think about him. Most often when I see other friends marrying their sweethearts, I have never felt anything for or trusted another man as strongly as my ex-boyfriend. Should I find him and tell him my true feelings to get a final source of closure, or should I keep moving on with other relationships and allow my mind and heart to experience new things? Please help me. From Vivian." Ah, Vivian, I will have my response to you coming up next. 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

Tonight's Delilah's Dilemma is from a young girl who fell in love in high school and then had an on-again, off-again relationship that is off again, but she can't get over him and wants to know, should she contact him to get a final source of closure? If you contact him, you will probably not get a final source of closure because you will fall head over heels for him once again, and then it'll be on again, and then you'll fight and it'll be off again. How do I know that? Because that's the story of my first husband. It was on again, off again, on again, off again. There was no such thing as closure. I would see him, and the only thing I wanted was opening, not closing. I wanted to open my heart to him all over again. So what should you do, Vivian? I haven't a clue. Because when you love somebody that much and your heart is tied to them, what I would suggest is finding a counselor, the two of you, and seeing if you can't get to the source of these fights and arguments if you truly love him that much, and seeing how you can resolve those so that you can have healthy conversation, healthy communication. If that's not an option, then stay far, far away from him. Far, far away from him.

smoothing off the rough edges of your throwback Thursday. Do you take a trip down memory lane on Thursdays when you're scrolling through your Facebook feed, your news feed? Do you look at the pictures of friends from the past, people that were a part of your life in years gone by? And does it bring back great memories? I invite you to share those great memories with me. You can go to my Facebook page, Delilah, D-E-L-I-L-A-H.

0: public figure and share your Throwback Thursday memories or dedications or whatever. I would love to hear from you. 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

0: Hi, good evening. Welcome to the Delilah Show. Who is this?
1: This is Daniel.
0: Daniel, hi, welcome. What can I do for you?
1: I met a woman about 4 years ago. And before that, I didn't know what I was going to do with my life. And she's changed it completely around. And we're about to get married on the 21st of June. And I just wanted her to know how much I loved her and that nothing will tear me away from her.
0: What's her name, Daniel?
1: Andy.
0: Okay, so you said you didn't know what you were going to do with your life. You were a bachelor. You were wandering around. Candy came along.
1: Yeah.
0: And what was different about Candy that made you stop in your tracks and go, this is my purpose. This is my reason.
1: It's been the best relationship I've ever had. And I know she's listening right now, and she's also doing janitor work at our West High school here, and she said she was listening, so...
0: I will play a song for you and Candy. Have a beautiful wedding. Daniel, thank you for calling.

WXMA Louisville, the new 102.3 The Rose. So glad you've joined us this evening. Hi, how are you? I hope you're enjoying the songs we're playing, the dedications we're sharing. We do our best to help unburden your heart at night. There's so many things that steal your joy during the course of the day. And at night, we encourage you to focus on the folks that you love, to take care of yourself, to do something good for others, and to relax and unwind and love someone.

0: Hi, thank you for calling The Delilah Show. Who is this?
1: My name is Amy.
0: Hi, Amy. This is Delilah. What can I do for you tonight?
1: If you could play a song for my husband, would be nice. He's out of town working.
0: And how long will he be out of town working?
1: For the next 2 months.
0: I hate it when that happens.
1: Yes, but I'm proud of him that he's doing what he has to support our family.
0: Yeah, God bless him. That says a lot. You know, when somebody says, it's not what I want to do, it's not where I want to be, but I'm going to take care of my family and my responsibilities, that means a whole lot, doesn't it?
1: Yes, ma'am.
0: What's his name?
1: His name is Tony.
0: And is there a song that is your song?
1: Well, we just got married in February, so we really haven't, like, really picked out our songs yet. But we've been together for 5 years total.
0: All right, I'll find a good song for you.
1: There's something that, like, comes to you. He's, like, he's my heart and soul. He's been there for me through everything, especially recently that I found out that I've had cancer. And he's there to fight for me.
0: Wow. What kind of cancer are you battling?
1: I'm fighting ovarian cancer.
0: How old are you?
1: I'm 27.
0: Oh, my word. Okay, that even puts a different spin on it. I will play a song, but I'll ask everybody to stop and say a prayer that God would touch you, heal you, take every cancerous cell out of your body, and give you a long and happy life with this man.
1: Thank you so much, Delilah. We love your show.
0: Thank you. God bless, honey.

0: Let me see a show of hands. How many folks have kids that are out of school for the summertime? How many people have kids that are getting into the icebox, getting into the freezer, getting out the popsicles, and leaving the little plastic wrappers everywhere already? Gonna get worse over the next few days. The next few weeks gonna be so hot in so many areas. You know they're gonna be eating those popsicle thingamajiggers and leaving those sticky plastic wrappers that get ants on them when they leave them outside. They're gonna leave them everywhere, and you're gonna say, I'm not gonna buy those for you again. And then you go buy them again because, you know, they're cheap, and you throw them in the freezer, and then they make a mess all over again. How do I know this game? Well, if you've got a popsicle or something cold, some ice cream, some frozen yogurt, something to enjoy tonight, come on in and make yourself at home. 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
18: all
0: Rose.
18: All the times that you rain on my parade, and all the clubs you get in using my name. You think you broke my heart, oh girl, for goodness sake.

0: myself. Hi, welcome to the Delilah Show. Who is this?
1: Hello, my name is Steven.
0: Hi, Steven. How old are you?
1: I'm 13.
0: What can I do for you tonight?
1: I would like to play a song for my dad because he has been a hardworking man since the years, and I would like to appreciate him for all the hard work he has done for my family.
0: So Dad's a good man, a man that works hard, that takes care of those that he loves, that provides for you.
1: Yeah.
0: Has he taught you, Stephen, those values so that when you grow up, you're not going to be a slacker, you're going to work hard, and you're going to take good care of the people that you love?
1: Yes.
0: Those are the best values.
1: Yes, I know that.
0: And is there a song that's playing in your head when you think about this man that you look up to and admire so much, or do you want me to pick one?
1: It's okay, you can pick one for him, because I would like to appreciate him because he loves me so much and I love him too.
0: All right, you go love on Dad and I will pick a good song for you.
1: All right, thank you.

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0: I've got my cup of tea right here. Steaming, cozy, perfect. 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

0: Matthew, hi, welcome. What can I do for you tonight?
1: So the last couple of weeks, I've been door dashing in the evenings, listening to the show, and it just reminded me of the late 90s, early 2000s, when my dad was still alive. You know, he was a truck driver, so he would listen to your show over the road, and while I was at home, I knew he was listening to your show, too, and unfortunately, in 2006, he passed away. It's just been rough lately, so I decided to pick the phone up, and I can't believe, honestly, that I got through.
0: So you were a kid while Dad was driving. You were at home because you had school. He was over the road, and you were both listening to my show. Now you're the one driving at night. Do you have little ones at home listening?
1: I do. I have two little ones still at home.
0: What are your kids' names, and what's your wife's name?
1: Wife's name is Amanda, and son Vincent, and a daughter, Clara.
0: I will play a song for your whole family, and I thank your father in heaven for introducing you to my show all those years ago.
1: So do I. It's just amazing that you're still on the radio.
0: Thank you. God bless you, Matthew. You have a great night.
1: You as well.